0: Whiskey and Lace.
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things I find, I've just been wasting my time. You know what I'm gonna do? I'm gonna take my foolish pride, get it on a southbound freight,

Ladies and gentlemen, it's Saturday evening. Turn your radio on and listen. Turn up the volume and sit back. You're gonna listen to the best pirate music in the world. One of the greatest shows on the planet. This is Radio 12 Tweevere with Peter